the drums, and then get into some regular radio till 9 when we'll hear Inside Track. If you want to call in a request to me, you can do so at our phone number, 919-962-8989, or use the app. I'd love to hear from you. Bike Durham offers a series of education classes for people who want to learn how to ride a bike, and for those who know how to ride but want to improve their skills to commute and use their bike for transportation or recreation. They have classes of multiple levels, from learning how to balance to skill-building practice, to real commutes through town to learn more about the city infrastructure and how to plan trips. These classes are open to 13-year-olds and older and have rental bikes included in the cross price for those who don't have a bike yet. Pricing on a sliding scale. Pay what you can. Classes are held at ReCity, 112 Broadway Street, Durham, North Carolina. The Drums by SML. Stay tuned.

That was The Drums by SML off their new record Spontaneous Music Live on International Anthem, one of the most acclaimed jazz groups working today. Some like Kosmische Krautrock elements, some like modal jazz elements, some dub elements. Lots going on. Great quintet at the peak of their powers. I'm DJ Barely There. If you want to call in a request, you can do so at our phone number, 919-962-8989, or use the app. At 9 o'clock, we've got DJ Eureka on Inside Track, so stay tuned for that. Next up, Rentrer à la Maison by Anadol and Marie Clark.

Bye.

Colombian producer Seth with the track Rafages off his album from last year, Fiera. Before that, Menace by Lolina, aka Inga Copeland, off her solo release from last month, Monopoly of Mistakes, on her personal imprint Relaxin' Records. Before that, Ibrahim Alpha Jr. with some down-tempo, ambient dub type stuff, the track Ikoyi off his new album Infinite Black Inside. Leading into that one, Iraya, kind of a cumbia ballad, off the album Mexican Institute of, off of the album Ruido Tovar by Mexican Institute of Sound and the Meridian Brothers on Ansonia Records. And then, starting off this block, Juntler a la Maison by Anadol and Marie Klock, German and Turkish quirky synth-pop duo, the album Many Vells on Pingy Pung Records. I'm DJ Barely There, going to be here for about 20 more minutes, then hand it off to DJ Eureka for Inside Track, our weekly specialty show doing deep dives on recently released projects. Today, we're doing at least one, maybe two albums, starting off with West Side Trapped by Heaven Souls, so stay tuned. WXYC would like you to know about End Family Fire, a campaign dedicated to preventing dangerous misuse of firearms. Family fire is a shooting that results from someone misusing an unsecured firearm from the home. Unintentional shootings, firearm suicide, and intentional shootings are all forms of family fire. Guns are present in approximately 42% of homes in the US, and thousands of people are killed by gun violence each year. Family fire is an issue that affects communities across North Carolina and the nation. End Family Fire outlines the proper steps of securing and storing firearms. To learn more about proper storage, you can visit endfamilyfire.org.

Hello there. You are listening to WXYC Chapel Hill, and it's currently 9 p.m. You know what that means? It's time for Inside Track. And today, you are joined by DJ Eureka on this journey into this deep dive of new releases. And we are going to be listening to Heaven Soul's new album, West Side Trapped. And you're going to hear a lot of different things. Number one, it's fire. I just had to leave with that. But then also you'll be hearing some sort of just to get you ready. We have some Afrobeat, some glitch pop, internet music, sort of some mood changes, mid songs. It's an exciting album, and it'll keep you on your toes for sure. In case you don't know, Heaven Souls is a 19-year-old Houston-based Nigerian-American, and he has been in the duo The Side Pieces with his internet friend Sticker Bush, in case that rings any bells. We're gonna just get right into it, and I'll tell you more about the album throughout the show. Right now, Inside Track goes from 9 to 10 p.m. before our New Science Experience, which is a live mixing show. But yes, sorry, y'all already know about that. But okay, we're gonna get straight into it, and we're gonna start with the first song, Hey Jah, Obialo. Thank you so much for listening.

that was Playing Around with a Flip from Heaven Souls, West Side Trapped, the album that we are playing through on today's Inside Track. And prior to that, we played Wake Your Blank Up for the National Anthem. And prior to that was Hey Ja, Obiallo. And so that was tracks 1, 2, and 4 on the West Side Trapped album. Unfortunately, we couldn't play 3 because it is explicit, but definitely go check that out in your own time, especially just because I feel like it fits with the flow of the album as well, just sort of pieces things together because we kind of jumped from we jumped into the intensity of track 4, Playing Around with the Flip, sort of out of the blue, which may have been just surprising. But that's also kind of just what his songs are like in general. Like sort of what you saw, he kind of goes, or heard, especially with that last track, how Heaven Souls sort of goes from extremely intense, fast-paced, almost like dance music to this sort of like heavenly, just beautiful music. And to give you some more background on the album itself, it is Heaven Souls is a Nigerian artist, and he in this album is essentially a love letter to Nigeria. And I'll read you the description on that's on Bandcamp, just to give you some context about the album. Nigeria has been bombed, imperialized, exploited, and abused. Artistically, Nigeria has also been robbed of the opportunity for their art to hit the West a variety of times. This is a love letter not only to Nigerian art, but to the country that birthed, clothed, and bred me. F Trump, F his imperialist mindset, and F that administration. To them, there is no liberation, just exploitation. This album is also for anyone who ever diminishes the stuff we do, and also for my loved ones, my ancestors, and the people before me who weren't able to reach anyone with their message. Me, my family members, and my friends all played our souls out on this album for you all. All love. And yes, that was the description from Heaven Souls off his off the Bandcamp page. And yeah, has deep roots in Nigeria and Nigerian art in particular. Heaven Souls has mentioned in like interviews and stuff like that about his inspiration that he got from Fela Kuti, one of the most famous Nigerian musicians of all time, pretty much. And yeah, so you kind of hear those Nigerian jazz elements throughout the album, for sure. He he pulled a lot from those. And it's a really interesting mix with the sort of digicore Afro beats that you heard, especially in the first track that we played. We are going to get back into the music with the end of track 4, which is a drum solo, because I kind of cut it off early in case it transitioned, led sort of a transition to track 5. And then, yeah, we'll just play the rest of the album. Thank you so much for listening to WXYC's Inside Track. And let's do it.

That was Shed a Tear for Me and Creek Allah from Heaven Soul's West Side Trapped, which we are featuring on today's Inside Track, our weekly specialty show on Fridays 9 to 10 that goes into, that does a deep dive into new releases. And last talk set, we sort of mentioned the inspiration for the album, sort of a love letter to Nigeria and its people, of which Heaven Soul's, that's his country of origin. And now we talk about how like Fela Kuti was a huge inspiration for him in making this album, sort of. And especially on that last track, that was insane. Like, that was the longest track on the album, 9 minutes and 12 seconds. And it had like insane progression, just like it constantly switching up. We had some moments of just intense like noise. Like there was really nowhere. There was no, I guess, almost like sense unstimulated. It just felt like there was like an entire environment of sound, just with all the samples. And he's really big on, I guess if you listen to some of his old music, he's a big like sound collages type stuff, which you can definitely hear in there. And an interesting fact about this album is that a lot of the instruments that were played on there were actually played by some of Heaven Soul's family members, which is super sick. And also, I haven't talked much about sort of where the album, or I guess came from, in the sense that it's the record label is Caper Flower, which is relatively new. It's only been active since about 2022, but it does have one of its, it does have a lot of Heaven Soul's releases on it, especially from the Side Pieces, which is his duo that he has with another internet friend of his. And speaking of which, he's actually a Rate Your Music / sort of DigiCore Gen Z Discord up and comer. So he comes from that sort of DigiCore scene, and that's what a lot of his stuff is, sort of sounds like. But this album, it is a big switch up in the sense that it's just, it's a lot. It's everything, bro. But yeah,

We have one more track on it, Odie Gobert. Apologies if I mispronounced that. But it's about 8 minutes and 50 seconds. We're going to tap into that. And let's see here. And we might jump into some more new releases. Because we do, I do have you for another 30 minutes or so until this evening's new science experience, which is a bit of a mystery, it looks like. We don't know who's playing or mixing tonight, but the title is Chasing the Mystique, and it's B2B. In case you don't know, New Science Experience is WXYC's live mixing specialty show, and it's sort of, it has beat-oriented music for the last 2 hours of the weekdays, Friday 10 p.m. to midnight. We're going to get into the final track of Heaven Souls, West Side Trapped. I hope you have enjoyed this album as much as I have. Stay tuned.

That was Ghetto Dub from Bim Sherman. And prior to that was Ode Hubert from Heaven Souls West Side Trapped, which is the last song of the West Side Trapped release. And concludes our Heaven Souls deep dive for tonight. I hope you enjoyed that album. And if you are looking for more, I'm sure you already have pulled him up on Spotify or something, but in case you haven't, he has a recent single. Oh, but yeah, that, and by the way, that album was released this March. I forgot to mention that. But he has another one he just released earlier this month, June 8th, Shipping Times and Quiet Streets. And that is with his in his duo with Sticker Bush. And then we started off another new release, or semi-new, quasi-new maybe, I don't know. I don't know if that's the right word, but it is an archival reissue of Bim Sherman's 80s dub. And in case you don't know, Bim Sherman was a reggae and dub musician born in Westmoreland, Jamaica, and emerged in the 1970s to international recognition with his ghostly and ethereal vocals. And his work was mainly produced by Adrian Sherwood, which you may know from his collaborations with African Head Charge, and also just his own work. I played one of his songs recently in my sets, and it's yes, he has some great stuff. And also runs the On You Sound Studio Collective in London. We are going to play some more of this new reissued release, and it's just an album full of dubs. We have Station Dub, Fire Dub, Moving Dub, Magna Dub, World Dub, Danger Dub, Tribulation Dub, Blazing Dub, and Untitled Dub. Unfortunately, we won't be able to play all of them because the inside track slot does end at 10 p.m., but these two are my favorite releases off of Rotation right now, our new releases section. So we're just going to get into that before the new science experience. Let's get into it.

It is 9:59 p.m. You're currently listening to Moving Dub from Bim Sherman's Ghetto Dub, which was followed by, or which followed Fire Dub and Station Dub. That is the end of Inside Track. Come listen, tune in next week, Friday 9 to 10 p.m. But enough about that. Right now, we have Chasing the Mystique and mixing some tunes for you. And stay tuned for that. Thank you so much for listening.

it. 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
1: Sissy in the body. I just wanna rock. Body out of ya. Shorty got that body out of ya.

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Space.

This is DJ Derpa. You're listening to WXYC Chapel Hill. It's currently 12:18 a.m. I was just playing Mexican Institute of Sound, Meridian Brothers, with the song Cumbia Beckiana, featuring Beck, off of the release Ruido Tovar. And then right before that, I was playing the Funkees' song Dancing in the Nude, off of Dancing Time. Directly before that was Bim Sherman with Station Dub off of the release Ghetto Dub. And then to start my set off was Public Image Limited with the song Save Me off of the release Happy? Question mark. All right, so WXYC would like you to know about SwipeShare, which is a UNC-based platform that helps UNC students turn extra meal swipes into affordable meals. The app connects students who have unused swipes with those who need them by coordinating quick meetups at dining halls where a seller can swipe the buyer in. With built-in messaging, user ratings, and secure data protections, SwipeShare creates a safe and reliable way for students to access lower-cost meals while reducing wasted swipes. For more information, you can visit their Instagram at swipeshare.app. All right. It's late. I'm going to get into some Tim Curry. It's actually going to be a cover of the Beatles, which is super fun. And I'll just get right back to the music.

You are listening to WXYC Chapel Hill. This is DJ Derpa again. You were just listening to I Am the Resurrection by the Stone Roses, their last song off of the album The Stone Roses. Just before that was Jumpy and God's Wisdom with their song Publishing Blues off of the release Snowman 3. I really like this one. They're two independent musicians from Northampton, Western Massachusetts. God Wisdom is probably the most notable. He had an early 2010s rap collective called Dark World, which is pretty cool. Right before that, you heard Sweet Bird of Truth by The. Or maybe The. Don't know. But it was off the release Infected. Just before that was 22 Beaches with Breathing off of the release Dust, which are recordings from 1980 to 1984. And then to start that off was Tim Curry with the cover of the Beatles' I Will off of the release The Best of Tim Curry. Siembra NC is a grassroots organization that is fighting for better working and living conditions and empowering the community to stand up against abusive landlords, discriminatory policies, and displacement. With increased immigration enforcement in the area, Siembra provides information to all about the rights of individuals and businesses. Siembra can also guide individuals and those looking to volunteer on how to navigate an interaction with ICE. For more information on ways to get involved and learn about your rights, you can visit siembranc.org. For updated immigration enforcement sightings and reporting, you can visit ojonc.org. Anyone not immediately at risk and interested in volunteering can reach out to Siembra NC on Facebook or at Siembra NC on Instagram. Okay, it's currently 12:46. I'm on air till 3 a.m. So what's coming up next is Julian Calendar. Let's get to the music.

Hello, it's DJ Derpa on WXYC Chapel Hill. It is 1:05 a.m. You were just listening to K Frimpong and his Cubano Fiestas and the song Asas Yuso off the release The Black Album. Just before that was The Cleaners from Venus with A Fool Like You off of In the Golden Autumn. Just before that was Polystyrene. I hope that's how it's pronounced, with the song Skydiver on the album Translucence. And then right before that was Julian Calendar with Conjure Me off of the release Speaking a Dead Language. I'm going to get into some, I hope I'm pronouncing this right as well. I'm going to get into some Oumo Sangar, which is really exciting. She's one of Mali's most famous singers. But before that, WXYC would like to hear from you. If you are part of a nonprofit or student group and would like the community to hear more about your organization, please email psa@wxyc.org. We ask that you please send PSAs at least a week in advance to allow our PSA team to review them for any errors. All right, we're getting back into the music with Oumo Sangar.

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This is DJ Derpa again. You were just listening to Janel Lepin's ensemble Volcanic Ash with the song Old Guard off of their release Pluto and Aquarius. Just before that was The Sundays with 24 Hours off of their release Blind. Directly before that was Shaking Hand with their song Italics off of the release Shaking Hand. This is actually their debut. They're a Manchester trio composed of George Hunter, Ellis Hotchkiss, and Freddie Hunter. And then right before that, as I had mentioned, Uomu Sengar, who is the most popular singer in Mali, with the song Mali Nail off of the release Magoya. I'm going to go into some of the Beatles, which is exciting after my Tim Curry cover of I Will. But before that, Orange County, or WXYC would like you to know about shredded paper in Orange County. Orange County can no longer accept shredded paper in the blue recycle carts. The current recycling processor is no longer accepting shredded material mixed in with single stream recyclables. If you would like your confidential material shredded and recycled, Orange County Recycling asks that you please bring it to be shredded at one of their semi-annual shredathons or utilize the new Shred Center. For more information on how to handle shredded materials, visit orangecountync.gov/recycling. All right, let's get back into it.

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This is DJ Derpa. I felt like I was just talking, but I'm back now. You were just listening to Anadol and Marie Klok with the song Magnitude 6.3 off of the release Many Valves. Just before that was The Ocean Blue with their song Awaking to a Dream off of their self-titled The Ocean Blue. Just before that was Sun People and Other Worlds with the song June off of the release Indophyte. It's their EP. And then right before that was The Beatles with I Am the Walrus off of Magical Mystery Tour. All right, so WXYC would like for you to know about SORBA, the Southern Off-Road Bicycle Association. It's the largest nonprofit mountain biking organization in the Southeast. Through advocacy, education, and recreational opportunities, SORBA carries out its mission to promote land access, trail preservation, and new trail development in order to enhance mountain bike touring, racing, fun, and fellowship for all mountain bicyclists in the southern United States. For more information, visit www.sorba.org, and that's S-O-R-B-A. All right, it is about to be 1:45 a.m. I'm going to get into some, what is this, Teenage Fan Club. All right.

Well, that'll wake you up. You were just listening to Sex, S-E-C-T-S, with their song Straits off of the release Sex. Just before that was Sex Pistols with Holiday in the Sun off of the release Nevermind the Bollocks. Just before that was Sluice, S-L-U-I-C-E, with their song Beady off of the release Companion. Just before that was The Psychedelic Furs with Here Come Cowboys off of Mirror Moves. And starting off this little set was Teenage Fan Club with the song Eternal Light off of the release A Catholic Education. 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It's currently 2:06 a.m. This is DJ Derpa. Did you know that local businesses can attend the nonprofit networking group Wake Up Wednesday in Pittsburgh every third Wednesday of the month? Wake Up Wednesday serves the community by providing a space where business leaders and nonprofits come to cross-pollinate ideas, give business advice, ask for leads, and to help promote one another. The doors open at 8 a.m. and the meeting ends promptly at 9:30 a.m. There are 60 to 70 businesses that attend each month. For more information, visit www.wakeupwednesday.me, as an M-E. All right, I'm going to get into some of the church. Whoever was dialing me, feel free to dial again. Sorry. Caught me in the talk set. All right, I'll go back to the music.

This is WXYC Chapel Hill. I'm DJ Derpa. It's currently 2:20 a.m. and I'll be signing off at 3, so I only have about 40 more minutes on air. You just listened to Merce Lemon and Fust's cover of George Jones' Cup of Loneliness off of the release, which is just the two sides is Cup of Loneliness and Choices. Just before that, we actually got a really cool request. It was Boston with More Than a Feeling off their self-titled Boston. And then just before that was The Thinking of the World Began Pounding in Our Ears the Moment We Hit the Shore. That is the full artist name. The song is Wish You Were. And then the release, get ready for it, is The Thinking of the World Began Pounding in Our Ears the Moment We Hit Shore. So self-titled on that one. And then to start that off was The Church with Happy Hunting Ground off of the release Heyday. All right, so did you know that local businesses can attend the nonprofit networking group Wake Up Wednesday in Pittsburgh every third Wednesday of the month? Wake Up Wednesday serves the community by providing a space where business leaders and nonprofits come to cross-pollinate ideas, give business advice, ask for leads, and help promote one another. The doors open at 8 a.m. and the meeting ends promptly at 9:30 a.m. There are 60 to 70 businesses that attend each month. For more information, visit www.wakeupwednesday.me. All right, and we're going to get into some orange juice.

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This is DJ Derpa. You were just listening to New Order's Age of Consent off of the release, the BBC Radio Live in Concert from them. Right before that was Simple Minds with Celebrate off of the release Empires and Dance. Just before that was the Paradise Bangkok Malam International Band with the song Jai Dum off of the release Arya Lam. Don't mind my pronunciation on that. And then right before that was Orange Juice with In a Nutshell off of You Can't Hide Your Love Forever. It's 2:41 a.m. I'm going to be signing off at 3, so you'll only hear me talk once more after this. All right, so WXYC would like for you to know about lithium and lithium-ion batteries. Take precaution when recycling lithium and lithium-ion batteries. Orange County requires separation of lithium batteries from alkaline batteries. 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All right, back to the music.

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This is DJ Derpa. I'm here to sign off. You were just listening to The Jam, their song Set the House Ablaze, off of their release Sound Effects. Just before that was The Chameleons with the song Sally, off of the release Here Today, Gone Tomorrow. And then right before that was Solar with the song Three Steps, from the release Music from the Caucus, the archive of ORED recordings from 2013 to 2023. All right, we have an awesome DJ coming in. I'm going to transition to some of the London Suede. It's going to be the song The Asphalt World, off of the release Dogman Star. Hope you enjoy, and I'm signing off. Bye.

20 a.m. I'm DJ XD, and you're listening to WXYC Chapel Hill 89.3 FM. What you're currently hearing is Why Won't They Talk to Me by Tame Impala. Prior to that, you heard Point Thy Sword by Janelle Leplin's ensemble Volcanic Ash. Before that, you heard Endofight by Sun People and Otherworlds. And prior to that, you heard Making Plans for Nigel by XTC. At the top of the hour, you heard Subterranean Homesick Alien by Radiohead, a personal favorite of mine. WXYC would like you to know the Chelsea Theater is the Triangle's only nonprofit art house cinema presenting a dynamic mix of first-run independent documentary, global, and art films. 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After this song, you're going to hear Summertime Clothes by Animal Collective. I'm DJ XC, and you're going to be rocking with me until 3 a.m. I hope you enjoy.

Good morning, Chapel Hill. The time is now 3:41 a.m. What you just heard is something that I've been pretty excited to spin at the station. It's new here. That was Hollywood Forever off of Underscore's Release You. Prior to that, you heard Howling at the Moon by Fantagram. Before that, you heard Tumbling by Able Noise. And at the beginning of this segment, you heard Summertime Clothes by Animal Collective. I'm DJ XC, and you're listening to WXYC 89.3 FM. 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Up next, you're going to hear a classic, Human After All by Daft Punk. I hope you enjoy.

Welcome back to This Morning with Aaron Keck. We are going to interrupt our show to bring you live on the scene to the Baxter Bar and Arcade, where something quite extraordinary is happening. A young man is attempting to do the impossible. Young William Fast Flaps Brinkelhauser is attempting to score the fabled $1 trillion pinball game. We go live now to the scene to see if this young man really is the pinball king.

Good morning, Chapel Hill. The time is now 3:57 a.m. You're listening to WXYC Chapel Hill 89.3 FM with me, DJ XD. What you just heard was Bows and Arrows by The Walkmen. Prior to that, you heard something we've been spinning a lot at the station recently, Gunshot by Mellow Swells. Before that, you heard Manivelles by Anna Dahl and Marie Clock. Pardon my French, literally. And at the beginning of this segment, you heard Human After All by Daft Punk. 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The map, which was compiled by the University Compliance Office in partnership with Disability Services and Facilities Planning and Construction, gives coded information for the location of power doors, elevators, restrooms, and ramps. 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Up next, you're going to hear Nosebleed Melody by Oil XL. Remember, if you have any requests, you can call the station at 919-962-8981. I'm DJ XD, and you'll be rocking with me until 6 a.m. I hope you enjoy.

didn't sleep yet? I didn't understand. Maybe that's why your voice is fucked.

Good morning, Chapel Hill. The time is now 4:16 a.m. and you're listening to WXYC Chapel Hill 89.3 FM. What you just heard was Love Factory by Metronomy. Before that, you heard Blazing Dub by Bim Sherman. And prior to that, you heard PDA by Interpol. At the beginning of the segment, you heard Nosebleed Melody by Oil XL. WXYC would like you to know the Carolina Harm Reduction Union, known as CREW, is a student-led program that provides life-saving harm reduction resources to the public of Chapel Hill. UNC's community and students suffer from a lack of education and resources on drug use safety. CREW's weekly distribution of opioid overdose reversing naloxone and fentanyl testing strips allow community members to engage with harm reduction strategies, ask questions, and receive evidence-based responses from non-judgmental peers. 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Up next, you're going to hear Keen on Boys by the Radio Department. I hope you enjoy.

Good morning, Chapel Hill. The time is now 4:30 a.m. What you just heard was Cumbia Bekiana featuring Beck by the Mexican Institute of Sound. Before that, you heard Mafana Touchline by Mafana Touchline. And before that, you heard Keen on Boys by the Radio Department. 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

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What you just heard was 7-4 Shoreline by Broken Social Scene. Prior to that, you heard Yesterday's Blues by Jumpy and God's Wisdom. Before that, you heard Crate / Lifeguard by Eli Schmidt off of a release we've been spinning a lot at the station recently. That would be Red Xerox. Prior to that, you heard Out Go the Lights by Spoon. And at the beginning of the segment, you heard Rainbow Conversation by Stereolab. WXYC would like you to know the Prison Books Collective is a nonprofit that sends free books and resources to people imprisoned in North Carolina and Alabama. People in prison who are interested in receiving free books or resources should send a letter to the collective at P.O. Box 625 Carrboro, NC 27510. There is currently high demand for recently published paperback books about starting your own small business, financial literacy, legal advice, GED prep, and other skill building how-to guides. You can donate books and learn more about the Prison Books Collective by visiting their website at prisonbooks.info. Earlier today was the NHL draft. I'm wondering if anybody else watched that. I'm a San Jose Sharks fan, so I was pretty excited about the results. Now, if you would like to call in a request to the station, our number is 919-962-8981. My session is coming to an end in an hour, rocking out until 6 a.m. But don't worry, you'll hear a lot more from me in the coming hour. Up next, you're going to hear Three Steps off of a mixtape that we've been spinning a lot at the station recently. I hope you enjoy.

Good morning, Chapel Hill. The time is now 5:21 a.m. You're listening to WXYC Chapel Hill 89.3 FM with me, DJ XD. What you just heard was Boyfriend First by Nash Paints. Prior to that, you heard Cassia by Olaf Dreyer. Before that, you heard Falling Away From Me by Korn, a personal favorite of mine. And at the beginning of this segment, the top of the hour, you heard Three Steps by Svetlana Nianyo. WXYC would like you to know Orange County Animal Services offers no-cost spay and neuter surgeries to pets of qualifying households in Orange County. The program aims to increase the number of pets that are spayed and neutered in the county, and in turn help eliminate the ongoing problem of pet overpopulation we face as a community. In addition to no-cost services provided by the county, there are a number of low-cost options available through numerous providers throughout the region. To find out if you qualify for no-cost spay or neutering services, or learn more about low-cost options, contact Melissa Ramirez Grimaldi, Animal Services Program Coordinator at 919-932-4966 or email mramirezgrimaldi at orangecountync.gov. 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To call on a request to the station, the number is 919-962-8981. I'm DJ XC, and you'll be rocking with me for just a little while longer until 6 a.m., and then it's time for me to finally go to bed. Up next, you're going to hear Sprawl 2 by Arcade Fire. I hope you enjoy.

Good morning, Chapel Hill. The time is now 5:40 a.m. What you just heard was Dust by 22 Beaches. Prior to that, you heard 23 by Blonde Redhead. And at the beginning of this segment, you heard Sprawl 2 by Arcade Fire. Are you looking for a meaningful volunteer experience? Get some free time on your hands? Chapman Literacy is seeking volunteers to serve as instructors to adults 18 years and older. 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You'll be rocking out with me for the next 20 minutes until 6 a.m. when I hand it off to another super cool DJ. If you'd like to call in a request for the station, our number is 919-962-8981. Up next, you're going to hear Drunk in LA by Beach House, an iconic artist. I hope you enjoy.

0: Good morning. You are listening to WXYC Chapel Hill. We just listened to Spark Eroded from Lake People from their album Phase Transition. Before that, you heard Nakami from Kaoru. He is a producer from Osaka who DJed for a couple years in Japan before releasing his own music. We also heard Yesterday's Blues from Jumpy and God's Wisdom from Snowman 3. And to start off the show, we listened to Emo from Princess 520's self-released, self-titled album. Before we get into further programming for the morning, the Housing Helpline, a service of the Orange County Health Department, connects people with eviction diversion, homeless services, and other resources. Since launching in April 2020, the Housing Helpline has served nearly 8,000 households and responded to more than 20,000 calls and 16,000 emails. Calls are answered live in over 200 languages from 10 a.m. to 4 p.m. Monday through Friday. Staff can assist with several programs, including the Orange County Eviction Diversion Program and the Orange County Emergency Housing Assistance Program. You can call the Housing Helpline at the number 919-245-2655, or you can email housinghelp@orangecountync.gov. Next up, we have Doe from Eiko Ishibashi and Jim O'Rourke. Have a great rest of your morning.
1: I'm going to go to the hospital.

Good morning. You are listening to WXYC Chapel Hill. We just listened to Slow Down from Saucers from their album What We Did. Before that, you heard Vanity Paradox from Wendy Eisenberg. Prior to that, we had Opening from Dan Joseph. And before that, you listened to Doe from Eiko Ishibashi and Jim O'Rourke. Before we get into further programming for the morning, the Bridge International is a nonprofit organization whose mission is to bridge gaps in services for individuals who have experienced human trafficking. The Bridge currently has a community awareness project underway for migrant farm workers in North Carolina who are especially vulnerable to experiencing human trafficking. They're accepting donations of non-perishable food, bottled water, socks, toothbrushes, toothpaste, deodorant, and washcloths to give in a backpack as a kit to farm workers. These kits are an opportunity to provide some basic resources and information on human trafficking to this population. If you are interested in donating items, organizing a drive event, or receiving their Amazon wish list, reach out to the organization's co-executive director at the number 828-278-8054 or through email at info@thebridgeinternational.net. 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

Hello and good morning. You're listening to WXYC Chapel Hill. We just finished listening to Mirjana from Xylitol. Before that was Jupiter by Moira from the album No Future. Prior to that, you listened to Run the River Clear from Sam Wink. And we also heard Walk Away from The Thinking of the World Began Pounding in Our Ears the Moment We Hit Shore. Before we get into our further programming for the day, Carolina Student Legal Services is a nonprofit law firm that is available to provide full-time UNC Chapel Hill students with free legal assistance. The SLS can address landlord problems, property damage claims, name and gender marker changes, uncontested divorce, employment contract review, and many other matters. Please note that the SLS cannot advise students who have had a problem with a fellow student, the university, or other state agencies. For more information, you can visit the website uncstudentlegal.unc.edu. 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

Good morning. You're listening to WXYC Chapel Hill. We just heard Crisis Identity from Lucy Leo's album Mr. Cobra. Prior to that, you heard Just a Little Pollution from Borden, Ferraro, Godin, Halo, and Lopatin. We also listened to Creek Allah from Heaven Souls. And before that, we had When Lights Go Out from Club 8. WXYC would like you to know about Compost Mates, a UNC student organization that works to expand access to composting for off-campus students through a free food scrap pickup service. 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

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The time is currently 7:59 a.m. We just listened to Idea One from Kalayla's new single, Point Blank. Before that was Crash Recovery from Species of Fishes. We also heard Waiting from Hiding Places. And prior to that, you had Violet from Kei Yoshimatsu. Before we get into our further music for the morning, the UNC Blood Donation Center is currently accepting platelet and plasma donations by appointment. Platelets and plasma are often used by cancer patients during their chemotherapy, and they are also vital for trauma patients and those undergoing surgical procedures. All donations go directly to patients at the UNC Medical Center. Two or more donors who schedule an appointment together will each receive a gift card to a local movie theater, coffee shop, or bookstore. Groups of three or more will also receive a free pizza. To review the eligibility requirements and to schedule an appointment, you can visit the website platelets.unc.timetap.com. Up next, we have Beijing is Sinking from Trey Wan's self-titled album. Enjoy!

Good morning, you're listening to WXYC Chapel Hill. We just listened to WTF from Sluis's album Companion. Before that, you heard Showdown at Wookiee Lake by Liquor Store. We also listened to Diversity from Plido. That song came off of a compilation album titled Latin America and Football, which I think is a really awesome and funny album name. And prior to that, you had Beijing is Sinking from Choi Wan. Before our further music, if you're a college student or an individual looking for an easy way to stay informed, Issue Voter is a nonprofit organization that sends clear, nonpartisan summaries of congressional bills straight to your phone. 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

Good morning, you're listening to WXYC Chapel Hill. We just finished listening to Fired Up from Bim Sherman. Before that was Stormy by Sly and Robbie. We also heard Somewhere Good from the Tara Clerken Trio. And right before that was Java Dance Number 2 Relaxed from Henry Kawahara. The Chapel Hill Community Fridge is seeking volunteers, partners, and donations. 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

dreams, black and white, bent metal scraping the roof of my mouth, cracked glass on the iris of gray eyes, burned rubber and oil, gas like garlic, sharp flavor of vomit, jagged down the back of my throat, shrapnel covered vest, loud engine, striker tanks, tracked wheels, screaming babies with no sleep after a gunfight. No, I dream in color. Home for the 6 o'clock news, holidays, birthdays, arguments over useless shit, and forget over makeup sex. I dream in color. Green grass, tall trees, neighbor's dog pooping on my front lawn, a backyard with a pool,

Good morning. 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The time is currently 8:59 a.m. We just heard Soft Choral from Greenhouse's Music for Living Spaces. Before that was Dreams in Color, Lynn Bronx, from the duo Vijay Iyer and Mike Ladd, from their project Holding It Down, the Veterans Dream Project. Before that was Monster in You from The Fem Cells from their album I Have to Get Hotter. Prior to that, we heard Wreckage from DJ Diamond. And before that was Castle Morton Common by Dilab. WXYC would like you to know that we have an amazing set of apps. You're probably familiar with our iPhone app, but we've also got an Android app, a tvOS app, and an Apple Watch app. In fact, you can send in requests through the Android and iOS apps. Just press the request button. Or if you're old school and want to talk to the DJ, there's another button to dial a DJ and make a good old phone call. Our iPhone app has a great set of home screen widgets so you can see at glance what we're playing. And you can always start playback by telling Siri to play WXYC. Have a great rest of your morning.

asked me what family is, and I think of family as community. I think of the spaces where you don't have to shrink yourself, where you don't have to pretend or to perform. You can fully show up and be vulnerable and in silence, completely empty, and that's completely enough. You show up as you are without judgment, without ridicule, without fear or violence or policing or containment, and you can be there and you're filled all the way up. So we get to choose our families. We are not limited by biology. We get to make ourselves and we get to make our families.

And hello, you are listening to WXYC Chapel Hill. What you just listened to was Charcoal Baby by Blood Orange. Prior to that, we had Family by Blood Orange. And before that track, we had How Will You Feel by Blackwater Holy Light. And before Blackwater Holy Light, you had In Your Arms by Ringo Death Star. And before Ringo Death Star, we had Norton Commander by Men I Trust. And that started the beginning of my set. You are listening to WXYC Chapel Hill. This is DJ Augustine. And before I can continue playing more music for you guys, WXYC would like you to know about the Odum Institute for Research in Social Science. 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And one more thing, if you would like to send a request, please download the WXYC app and send your requests in on there, and I would be more than happy to fulfill any of y'all's requests. So once again, you are listening to WXYC Chapel Hill. Up next, I'm going to play Only Ones Who Know by Arctic Monkeys. So I hope you guys enjoyed that.

And hello, once again, you are listening to WXYC Chapel Hill. What you just listened to was Love Your Friend by Kay Trinata featuring Rochelle Jordan for the vocals. Prior to that, we had Sally Shapiro's track Find My Soul, but specifically the Johan Ogbjørn Norwegian Electro Jazz Remix on the album Remix Romance Volume 2. Prior to that, we had a new song, which was recently released, Feed by Susie Clue. And before the Susie Clue track, we had Only One to Know by Arctic Monkeys. Before I continue playing more music for you guys, WXYC Chapel Hill would like you to know about Bike Durham. Bike Durham offers a series of education classes for people who want to learn how to ride a bike, and for those who know how to ride a bike but want to improve their skills to commute and use their bike for transportation or recreation. They have classes at multiple levels, from learning how to balance to skill building practice to real commutes through town to learn more about the city's infrastructure and how to plan trips. These classes are open to 13-year-olds and older and have rental bikes included in the class price for those who don't have a bike yet. Pricing on a sliding scale, you can pay what you can, and classes are held at Ree City, 112 Broadway Street, Durham, North Carolina. To find out more and to register for our classes, you can visit their website, which is https

colon/lajedurham.org/bike-education-classes. But if you just search up Bike Durham Education Classes, the link will also come up. And also, before I continue playing more music for you guys, I would like to let you know that through our app, you can request any tracks, and I'd be more than happy to accommodate to your tracks and play whatever you guys want. So just put that out there. Up next, we have How Soon Is Now by The Smiths. This is a very, very popular song. I really enjoy this song. I actually posted my grad photos to it, so I hope you guys enjoy it as much as I do.

Good morning. Once again, you are listening to WXYC Chapel Hill. The time is currently 10 a.m. Before I continue playing more music for you guys, WXYC would like you to know about End Family Fire, a campaign dedicated to preventing dangerous misuse of firearms. Family Fire is a shooting that results from someone misusing an unsecured firearm from the home. Unintentional shootings, firearm suicide, and intentional shootings are all forms of family fire. Guns are present in approximately 42% of homes in the U.S., and thousands of people are killed by gun violence each year. Family Fire is an issue that affects communities across North Carolina and the nation. End Family Fire outlines the proper steps of securing and storing firearms, and to learn more about proper storage, you can visit endfamilyfire.org. What you just listened to was Conservation of Two by Sweet Trip. Prior to that was a song titled Miesto za Dvoje by artist named Leto Stuke, if I'm not mistaken. Before that, we had Horoscopo by Miranda, and before that, we had How Soon Is Now by The Smiths. This is DJ Augustine, and you are listening to WXYC Chapel Hill. Up next, we have a song titled Oriental by Sunset Roller Coaster, and I hope you all enjoy.

And hello once again, you're listening to WXYC Chapel Hill. Right now, what's finishing up is Bodhi Dharma by Agriculture on their latest album. And the album, if I'm not mistaken, well, the album is titled The Spiritual Sound. So that was Bodhi Dharma by Agriculture. Prior to that, we had Talent Show by 22 Beaches from their release Dust Recordings 1980 to 1984. And prior to that, we had Sleep Apnea by Beach Fossils, then Romani by Summer 2000, and Oriental by Sunset Roller Coaster, some older, more bedroom pop-inspired indie from, like, before 2019, if I'm not mistaken, all three of those songs came out. In any case, before I continue playing more music for you guys, WXYC Chapel would like you to know about Swipeshare, which is a UNC-based platform that helps UNC students turn extra meal swipes into affordable meals. The app connects students who have unused swipes with those who need them by coordinating quick meetups at dining halls where a seller can swipe the buyer in. With built-in messaging, user ratings, and secure data protections, Swipeshare creates a safe and reliable way for students to access lower-cost meals while reducing wasted swipes. For more information, you can visit their Instagram at swipeshare.app. And that'll be useful with the coming fall semester. This is DJ Augustine, and one last final message. Please send a request through the WXYC app. I would be more than happy to play whatever music you guys want. In any case, up next is Screaming by Loathe on their track, or on their album, I Let It In and It Took Everything. A really, really great album, and this song really does stand out on this album, in my opinion. In any case, here is the track.

And good morning, once again, you are listening to WXYC Chapel Hill. Of course, what's playing right now is When You Sleep by My Bloody Valentine. One of the first, I guess, hallmarks of shoegaze, if you will. On their album, Loveless. If you, like, obviously, if you ever want to get into shoegaze, that is the first, like, once again, the first, like, hallmark, I'd argue, is Loveless by My Bloody Valentine. Prior to Loveless, the track on Loveless, we had Al Ayn Mulayntin by Majid El Kassim, which is a traditional Levantine wedding song, primarily from Palestine. Prior to that, we had She's My Caller featuring Kali Uchis by Gorillaz. And before that, we had Upsalis by Stromae. And before the Stromae track, we had Screaming by Lode. So quite a good collection of songs we have going on here, and I hope you guys enjoyed it. Before I can continue playing more music, WXYC Chapel Hill would like you to know about Siembra NC and how they're a grassroots organization that is fighting for better working and living conditions and empowering the community to stand up against abusive landlords, discriminatory policies, and displacement. With increased immigration enforcement in the area, Siembra provides information to all about the rights of individuals and businesses. Siembra can also guide individuals and those looking to volunteer on how to navigate an interaction with ICE. For more information on how to get involved and to learn more about your rights, you can visit siembranc.org. For updated immigration enforcement sightings and reportings, you can visit ojonc.org. Anyone not immediately at risk and interested in volunteering can reach out to Siembra NC on Facebook or at Siembra NC on Instagram. And one final comment, if you want to leave any sort of request, please, please, please use the WXYC app. I am very, very willing and very happy to play any tracks you guys have requested, so... In any case, this is DJ Augustine. Up next, we have a song titled Bear of the Cups by Vox on a album with multiple other artists playing music from Spain and North Africa. So I hope you guys enjoy.

And that was Plastic Love by Maria Takeuchi. You are listening to WXYC Chapel Hill. The time is currently 11 a.m. This is DJ Augustine. Before the Maria Takeuchi track, we had Girl Like Me by Pink Panthers. And prior to that, we had So Be It by Solange on her album Solo Star. And before that, we had Why Don't We Fall in Love by Amari. And prior to that, we had Bear of the Cups by Vox. I really like that title. In any case, WXYC would like to hear from you. If you are a part of a nonprofit or a student group and would like the community to hear more about your organization, please email psa@wxyc.org. We ask that you please send PSAs at least a week in advance to allow for our PSA team to review them for any errors. And also, WXYC would like you to send in requests. Please, please send in requests. I'd be more than happy to fulfill any of y'all's requests. So please use the WXYC app and swipe to the right, if I'm not mistaken, and you can send requests in there. Up next, we have Nothing Natural by Lush, which is a really good track as well. I hope you guys enjoy.

And good morning once again. You are listening to WXYC Chapel Hill. What you just listened to was a track titled Lan Ni by a band named No Party for Cao Dong. Before that, we had Cut, but the demo version by Panchico on their release Remixed. Prior to that, we had Walk Like an Egyptian by the Bangles. And fun fact, I thought this song was made for the soundtrack for JoJo's Bizarre Adventure until once I heard it on the radio with my parents and they were like, no, this song has like been around. So that was very silly of me. In any case, prior to that we had Summer School Radio with Lovey, and before that we had Nothing Natural by Lush. Before I can continue playing more music for you guys, WXYC would like you to know about Orange County, about the fact that Orange County can no longer accept shredded paper in the blue recycle carts. The current recycling processor is no longer accepting shredded material mixed in with single stream recyclables. If you would like your confidential material shredded and recycled, Orange County Recycling asks that you please bring it to be shredded at one of their semi-annual shred-a-thons or utilize the new shred center. For more information on how to handle shredded materials, visit orangecountync.gov/recycling. And another announcement, please send in requests through the WXYC app. I'm open to any requests at any time while I'm playing music for you guys. So if you'd like to send in a request, please use the WXYC app and swipe to the right, and there will be a little screen where you can send your DJ a message. You can send DJ Augustine, aka me, a message on what song you'd like to request. Well, since there is no request, I'll be playing a song for my own, out of my own love, and this is Summer by Brockhampton, so I hope you guys enjoy this track.

And finishing up right now is Wild Horses by The Sundays on their album Blind. You are listening to WXYC. This is DJ Augustine. Before Wild Horses, we had a track titled Delores at the Movies by Michael Sire. And prior to the Michael

Sire track, we had Mojo Pin by Jeff Buckley on his album Grace. And before that, we had Younger Than You by Were on their album Feels Like You. And before that, we had Summer by Brockhampton on their release Saturation 2. This is DJ Augustine, and WXYC would like you to know about SORBA, or the Southern Off-Road Bicycle Association. They are the largest nonprofit mountain biking organization in the Southeast. Through advocacy, education, and recreational opportunities, SORBA carries out its mission to promote land access, trail preservation, and new trail development in order to enhance mountain bike touring, racing, fun, and fellowship for all mountain bicyclists in the southern United States. For more information on SORBA, you can visit www.sorba.org. I really hope you guys have been enjoying these previous songs. I have about 20 minutes left with y'all, so I hope you guys enjoyed this next track. Next up is Something in Water by Men I Trust on their album Uncle Jazz.

And that was Happy Anniversary by the band I Hate Sex. Before that, we had a song titled Simpatia by the band Plavi Orkestar. They're actually a band from former Yugoslavia, specifically Sarajevo. Before that, we had a song titled Atlantis by Wonderhorse. Prior to that, we had Lover by Knifeplay. And fun fact, Knifeplay was performing at the local 506 a couple months ago. They performed along with a couple other bands, but their set was just absolutely amazing. So highly high ratings from me. I really, really like how they perform live, especially at smaller venues. And then before the Knifeplay track, we had Something in Water by Men I Trust. This is DJ Augustine, and those are my last couple of tracks for this morning, or now going into the afternoon. Before I leave it off for the future DJs, WXYC would like you to know, or would like to ask you, did you know that local businesses can attend the nonprofit networking group Wake Up Wednesday in Pittsburgh every third Wednesday of the month? Question mark. Wake Up Wednesday serves the community by providing a space where business leaders and nonprofits come together to cross-pollinate ideas, give business advice, ask for leads, and to help promote one another. The doors open at 8 a.m. and the meetings end promptly at 9:30. There are 60 to 70 businesses that attend each month. For more information, visit www.wakeupwednesday.me. This was DJ Augustine, and it was absolutely lovely having to play music for you guys. I will be playing music for y'all at the same time next week. So, in any case, signing off now. Goodbye, guys.

때문에 미치는 한데 연애가 도치조조시지 않아봐야 나.

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11 stages 生き物だから。

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This is DJ Copperhead, hopping on for just a bit here on this Saturday afternoon. If you have any song requests, feel free to call those in at 919-962-8989. 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Here's a song by Joy Harjo off of her brand new LP.

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DJ Copperhead will be on for the next hour or so before I hand it off to DJ Hydra. What you're hearing now is Dia Matuta with some Amapiano, this song called John Wick. It's off a compilation of some of his cuts, I think from the 2000s, maybe 90s or so. Also, Les Filles de Illegadad, I think that's how you say it, with Immigraden. That's off the release Egas Milan. And then to start us off, you heard Joy Harjo with I Am a Prayer off of her new LP Insomnia and Seven Steps to Grace. If you have any song requests, feel free to call us in at 919-962-8989. But without further ado, we'll get back into the tunes. Thanks for listening.

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This here underneath my voice is Kare, the second track off of the new LP Hibiscus. The track you heard in full was Warm Light, and then beginning now is Hibiscus with some vocals with Baby Frika, I think that's how you say it. Prior to that was Mishiuno, I think producer based in LA, or no, not LA, maybe LA. I'm getting mixed up because it says here that the album this is off of is called Chinatown San Francisco. From the Bay Area, my bad. But that track title is really interesting to me. It's everything will eventually make sense if I don't think about it too much, but I'll probably think about it too much anyways. I thought that was kind of cute. Part of that was Lifeguard, Chicago rock song Crate. That's off a compilation, Red Xerox, put together by the drummer or one of the founding members of TV Buddha, of some rock from the youth in Chicago right now. There's a lot of great stuff coming out of there. Part of that was New Order with Temptation. That's technically off of the Trainspotting soundtrack, the one I pulled there. I was listening to that CD last night before getting together with some friends, and it had me in a good mood, so I thought I'd play it today. And then to start us off there, you heard John King with Munich. That's off a compilation from Dark Entries titled Endangered Species Volume 1. So it's a deep cut there. Gonna get back to the music very shortly, but WXYC would like for you to know that Photo Farm are a small staff of artists who aim to foster the exchange of ideas and skills in photography, set in a modern barn on a tree farm in Chapel Hill, North Carolina. 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Gonna go for a bit of a switch up to some more like ambient Americana from Itzel Axel. Calm the set back down perhaps on this Saturday afternoon. But thanks so much for listening. And if you have any song requests, feel free to call those in at 919-962-8989 or use the feature on our mobile app. I want to apologize to the listener who requested a song recently. I could not find that in the station. We don't have it, unfortunately. But thanks so much for listening. We'll get back into it now.

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I'm DJ Copperhead, but to sign off, hand it off to DJ Hydra. I'm coming on to tell you a little bit about what you're hearing. This is a deep cut from a compilation put out by the record label Stroom from some Ukrainian underground music in Cologne from 1994 to 1996. This track is titled Tired River by Nianyo, G-Nerve, and Tehran. Just following some folk music, another reissue from some 70s folk by Jill Kislaski, I think. It's called Window Pane. It's off the release Friends of Mine. I was layered over briefly some water sounds from Hiding Places, Forget It All, ending track to their new LP, The Secret to Good Living. There's some XYC alum now based in New York. And that's their debut album, though they've been releasing EPs and other music for quite a while, but I'm a big fan of that one. If they're ever in the area again, I'd recommend you all check them out. Part of that was the Big Drum Group with I'm Rocking My Baby to Sleep. It's off the release Hush the Waves Are Rolling In, Lullabies from the Alan Lomax Collection. And then to start us off, some sort of foreboding ambient Americana from Itzel Axel, Her Wind Horse, off the release Variable Happiness. I'm going to get back into the music now. If you have any song requests, feel free to send those in via our mobile app, and DJ Hydra can do her best to accommodate. Thank you all for tuning into my show this afternoon. It's brief, just a little hour, but as always, thank you all.

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For those of you just tuning in, I'm DJ Hydra, and I'll be with y'all from 2 to 5 p.m. today, so stay tuned. Before we get back to the music, Siembra NC is a grassroots organization that is fighting for better working and living conditions and empowering the community to stand up against abusive landlords, discriminatory policies, and displacement. 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For updated immigration enforcement sightings and reporting, you can visit OJONC.org. Anyone not immediately at risk and interested in volunteering can reach out to Siembra NC on Facebook or at Siembra NC on Instagram. All right, we're going to get back to the music. Coming up next is The Tower of the Eclipses. And once again, thank you all for listening to WXYC. If you have any requests, feel free to call in, or not call in, but request on the app, because I am streaming live from y'all from a different state. So I will see any requests on the app, but I will not be able to receive any calls. So again, if you have any requests, feel free to send them on the WXYC app. And now let's get back to the music.

That was Cup of Loneliness by Merce Lemon and Fust. Right before that, we listened to Sweet One by Zoamba, Chris Corsano, and Bill Orcutt off of the release The Flower School. Before that, we heard Old Myth Dying by Wendy Eisenberg off her recent self-titled release. And then leading up to that, we heard Samur Teng Zare, I definitely butchered that, but that was off the album Memory by IZ. And then at the top of the hour, we heard The Tower of the Eclipses by The Worm off of Pantilde. And it's now 2:25 p.m. You're listening to WXYC Chapel Hill, 89.3 FM. For those of you just tuning in, I'm DJ Hydra, and I'll be with y'all till 5 p.m., so stay tuned. And before we get back to the music, WXYC would like to hear from you. 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We ask that you please send PSAs at least a week in advance to allow our PSA team to review them for any errors. All right, we're going to get back to the music. Coming up next is Raffles in Rio by Mark Isham. But if you have any requests, feel free to send them in on the WXYC app. And yeah, let's get back to the music. Once again, thank you all for listening to WXYC.

National Weather Service in Raleigh has issued a severe thunderstorm warning for northern Harnett County, northeastern Lee County, southwestern Wake County, southeastern Chatham County until 3:30 p.m. At 2:35 p.m., severe thunderstorms were located along a line extending from 7 miles south of Pittsburgh to near Sanford, moving east at 25 miles per hour. Hazard, 60 miles.

That was Chugwanchanya, El Golpe Final by Joshua Chukwuemeka Crampton off of Anata. Right before that, we heard Silbando by Silvestre Montes y sus Guantanameros, and that was off the compilation album Gozalo, Bugalo Tropical Volume 1. Right before that, we listened to Simbapsis by Grupo off the new release 1977. We heard Jaguar by Quitapenas off of Retumba, Golden Lion by Yinyin off of Yara, and then at the top of the set we heard Raffles in Rio by Mark Isham off of Vapor Drawings. And it's now 2:54 p.m. You're listening to WXYC Chapel Hill 89.3 FM. For those of you just tuning in, I'm DJ Hydra, and I'll be with y'all till 5 p.m. So stay tuned, and stay tuned after for more great music. Before we get back to the music, Orange County can no longer accept shredded paper in the blue recycled carts. The current recycling processor is no longer accepting shredded material mixed in with single-stream recyclables. If you would like your confidential material shredded and recycled, Orange County Recycling asks that you please bring it to be shredded at one of their semi-annual shredathons or utilize the new shred center. For more information on how to handle shredded materials, visit orangecountync.gov/recycling. All right, once again, we're gonna get back to the music. Coming up next is Breakdance Ballet, off of the album Hugotronic EP. All right, once again, thank you all for listening to WXYC.

National Weather Service in Raleigh has issued a severe thunderstorm warning for southeastern Wake County, northwestern Johnston County, until 4 p.m. At 3:13 p.m., severe thunderstorms were located along a line extending from 6 miles southeast of Cary to near Garner to near Fuquay Marina, moving east at 25 miles per hour. Hazard, 60 miles per hour wind gusts and penny-size hail. Source, radar indicated. Impact, expect damage to roofs, siding, and trees. Locations impacted include Raleigh, Cary, Garner, Clayton, Knightdale, Lake Wheeler, and Lake Benson. This includes the following highways: Interstate 40 between mile markers 292 and 314. Interstate 440 near mile marker 1, in between mile markers 14 and 16. Interstate 540 between mile markers 23 and 24. For your protection, move to an interior room on the lowest floor of a building. Repeating, a severe thunderstorm warning has been issued until 4 p.m. for the following counties in North Carolina, Johnston and Wake.

That was Rosacea by Go Granley off of the recent release, Rosacea. Oh my gosh. Right before that, we listened to South Afternoon by Roberto Cacciapraglia off of the And Steel album. Right before that was Tipsy Water Jumps by Greg Paige off of the new release Crepuscular Elixirs. Before that, we heard Azingara by Osana off of Suddens. And then at the top of the hour, we listened to Ignis Fatis, Hinky Punk, Shark Fins, and Ambergris by Cass McCombs and Chris Cohen off their new single. And it's now 3:25 p.m. You're listening to WXYC Chapel Hill, 89.3 FM. For those of you just tuning in, I'm DJ Hydra, and I'll be here with y'all till 5 p.m., so stay tuned for more. And if you have any requests, feel free to send them in on the WXYC app. And before we get back to the music, the Southern Off-Road Bicycle Association, SORBA, is the largest nonprofit mountain biking organization in the Southeast. Through advocacy, education, and recreational opportunities, SORBA carries out its mission to promote land access, trail preservation, and new trail development in order to enhance mountain bike touring, racing, fun, and fellowship for all mountain bicyclists in the Southern United States. For more information, visit www.sorba.org. All right. We're going to get back to the music. Coming up next is So We So So by Cluster.

National Weather Service in Raleigh has issued a severe thunderstorm warning for north central Wayne County, southwestern Nash County, east central Wake County, Wilson County, northeastern Johnston County until 4:30 p.m. At 3:25 p.m., a severe thunderstorm was located near Zebulon, or 18 miles north of Smithfield, moving east at 20 miles per hour. Hazard, 60 miles per hour wind gusts and nickel-sized hail. Source, radar indicated. Impact, expect damage to roofs, siding, and trees. Locations impacted include Wilson, Zebulon, Elm City, Bailey, Micro, Wendell, Kenley, Lucama, Middlesex, and Black Creek. This includes the following highways: Interstate 95 between mile markers 121 and 105. North Carolina Highway 264 between mile markers 22 and 49. For your protection, move to an interior room on the lowest floor of a building. Repeating, a severe thunderstorm warning has been issued until 4:30 p.m. for the following counties in North Carolina: Johnson, Nash, Wake, Wayne,

was Soaks by Organ Tapes off the recent release Yi Bao Yan. I've really been loving this one. Right before that, we heard Moments in Love by Omerta off of Searchlight Moonbeam, Beady by Sluice off the new release Companion, and then at the top of the set, we heard Soiso by Cluster off the release Soiso. And it's now 3:46 p.m. You are listening to WXYC Chapel Hill, 89.3 FM. I'm DJ Hydra, and I'll be with y'all for another hour until 5 p.m., so stay tuned. And if you have any requests, feel free to send them in on the WXYC app. Before we get back to the music, did you know that local businesses can attend the nonprofit networking group Wake Up Wednesday in Pittsburgh every third Wednesday of the month? Wake Up Wednesday serves the community by providing a space where business leaders and nonprofits come to cross-pollinate ideas, give business advice, ask for leads, and to help promote one another. The doors open at 8 a.m. and the meeting ends promptly at 9:30 a.m. There are 60 to 70 businesses that attend each month. For more information, visit www.wakeupwednesday.me. Alright, we're gonna get back to the music once again. Coming up next is New Horizons 2 by Sounds of Liberation. 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

That was Cyclam Core by the Paradise Bangkok Malayam International Band off the recent release Arya Lam. Right before that, we heard New Horizons 2 by The Sounds of Liberation off of their self-titled release. And it's now 3:58 p.m. You are listening to WXYC Chapel Hill 89.3 FM. Coming up next, Around Again by Nature's Consort.

We're currently listening to Notke by Vladislav Delay off of the new release Entane. Right before that, we heard Nele by Kit Clayton off of Next Selenet. Before that, Chutub Nahat by Noura Min Selmali off of the recent release Yenbet. And then at the top of the hour, we listened to Around Again by Nature's Consort off their self-titled release. And it's now 4:29 p.m. You're listening to WXYC Chapel Hill, 89.3 FM. Before we get back to the music, the Chelsea Theater is a Triangle's only nonprofit art house cinema, presenting a dynamic mix of first-run, independent, documentary, global, and art films. 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Alright, we're going to get back to the music. For those of you just tuning in, I'm DJ Hydra, and I'll be with y'all for a little longer until 5 p.m, so stay tuned, and stay tuned after for more great music. And yeah, thanks for listening to WXYC. Coming up next after this song will be It Killed Mom by the OCs. But before that, we're going to finish out this song, and yeah, thank you for listening.

That was Retrograde by Leo Corke off of One Guitar, No Vocals. Right before that, we listened to Appalachia by Emily Scott Robinson off of the release Appalachia. Before that, The Way Girls Talk by The Undertones off the album Hypnotized. Numb by Shuntaro Sakamoto off the recent release Yoo-hoo. And then at the top of the set, we heard It Killed Mom by The OCs off of the release Sucks Blood. And it's now 4:51 p.m. You're listening to WXYC Chapel Hill, 89.3 FM. For those of you just tuning in, I'm DJ Hydra, and I'm about to be wrapping up my set, but stay tuned for more great music. And before we get back to the music, the Chelsea Theatre is the Triangle's only nonprofit art house cinema, presenting a dynamic mix of first-run independent, documentary, global, and art films. 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All right, we're gonna get back to the music. Coming up next is 540 Supercell by Daniel Bachman. Once again, thanks for listening to WXYC.

Good evening. You are listening to WXYC Chapel Hill. It's currently 5:19 p.m. and you just heard Chopin / Sun Ra by the artist Calibre off of the compilation release When There Is No Sun. Prior to that was I Was Born Without a Spine by Super Suckers off of their release La Mondo Cornuda. Before that was a special request, Long Black Veil by MJ Linderman, a cover off of his And the Wind Live and Loose record. I love how creative he gets in that first verse with the pitches he's singing. I think it's incredible, quite frankly. And I'm glad I got to listen to it today. So, thank you. Before that song was Magnitude 6.3 by Anadol and Marie Clock. And to start off my set was Whenever I Saw Your Face by Dracula off of their release, Dories and Eli. WXYC would like you to know, Bike Durham offers a series of education classes for people who want to learn how to ride a bike and for those who know how to ride but want to improve their skills to commute and use their bike for transportation or recreation. They have classes of multiple levels, from learning how to balance to skill building practice to real commutes throughout the town to learn more about the city's infrastructure and how to plan trips. These classes are open to 13-year-olds and older and have rental bikes included in the class price for those who don't have a bike yet. Pricing on a sliding scale, pay what you can. Classes are held at Reese City, 112 Broadway Street, Durham, North Carolina. To find out more and to register for their classes, visit their website, bikedurham.org/bikeeducationclasses. Thank you for listening, and if you have any requests, please give me a ring at 919-962-8989 or send in a request through the WXYC app.

Good evening. You're listening to WXYC Chapel Hill. I'm DJ Almost Famous, and you just heard Heroin 1 by Varg off of the release Nordic Flora Part 1. Prior to that was a request, Police and Thieves by The Clash, off of their self-titled record, which followed Pink Lady Opera by Anastasia Koop off of their recent release Dot. And to start off this little set was kind of a blues tune, Call My Job by Metropolitan Blues All-Stars off the release Life of the Party. WXYC would like you to know about End Family Fire, a campaign dedicated to preventing dangerous misuse of firearms. Family fire is a shooting that results from someone misusing an unsecured firearm from the home. Unintentional shootings, firearm suicide, and intentional shootings are all forms of family fire. Guns are present in approximately 42% of homes in the U.S., and thousands of people are killed by gun violence each year. Family fire is an issue that affects communities across North Carolina and the nation. End Family Fire outlines the proper steps of securing and storing firearms. To learn more about proper storage, you can visit endfamilyfire.org.

Good evening. You're listening to WXYC Chapel Hill 89.3 FM. You just heard 8 Ball by Waxahachie off of one of her earlier releases, Out in the Storm. Prior to that was Glistening by Watch House off of their relatively recent release, Rituals, which followed Cup of Loneliness by Brucey Lemon and Fust, which was also recently released. Prior to that was Into My Arms by Nick Cave and the Bad Seeds, off of the record The Boatman's Call, and to start off this little set was Absurdo Mudo by Grupo off of their recent release 1977. WXYC would like you to know about SwipeShare, which is a UNC-based platform that helps students turn extra meal swipes into affordable meals. The app connects students who have unused swipes with those who need to buy them by coordinating quick meetups at dining halls where a seller can swipe the buyer in. With built-in messaging, user ratings, and secure data protections, SwipeShare creates a safe and reliable way for students to access lower-cost meals while reducing wasted swipes. For more information, you can visit their Instagram at swipeshare.app.

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Good evening. 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You just heard Nature Boy by Nick Cave and the Bad Seeds off of the released Abattoir Blues, The Lyre of Orphans. That was a request. Thank you so much for that one. Prior to that was Third Stone from the Sun by Psychograss off of the release Like Minds, Invocation by Nomad War Machine and Susan Alcorn off of the recent release Contra Madre, How It Should Be by Ben Queller off of his release Shaw Shaw, and Sixth Sense by Nobody off of the record Soulmates. WXYC would like to hear from you. If you're part of a nonprofit or student group and like the community to hear more about your organization, please email psa@wxyc.org. We ask that you please send PSAs at least a week in advance to allow our PSA team to review them for any errors.

Good evening. You're listening to WXYC Chapel Hill. You just heard Cigarette Blues by Roy Bookbinder off of the release Bookaroo. Prior to that was Walk Away by The Thinking of the World Began Pounding in Our Ears the Moment We Hit Shore off of their self-titled release. Before that, another blues, Matchbox Blues by Doc and Merle Watson off of the release Then and Now. And to start off this little set was Tune In by Pleasure off of their recent release Joyous. WXYC would like you to know, Orange County can no longer accept shredded paper in the blue recycle carts. The current recycling processor is no longer accepting shredded material mixed in with single-stream recyclables. If you would like your confidential material shredded and recycled, Orange County Recycling asks that you please bring it to be shredded at one of their semi-annual shredathons, or utilize a new shred center. For more information on how to handle shredded materials, visit orangecountync.gov/recycling.